Good evening all, Chris Morgan here with you on Radio Mi Amigo. It's another hour of album tunes, and we started with James Brown in 1965 off the album Please, Please, Please, and that was the title track. Obviously, the problem with that, of course, if you don't forget yourself, you wind up saying Please, Please Me, and we all know where that takes us. But we're not going there now, we're carrying on with Leonard Cohen. True love leaves no trace.

long slow fade on that, so I think I'll cut in at this point. Leonard Cohen off the 77 album Death of a Ladies Man. True Love Leaves No Trace. I don't know, I think that's the whole idea about being in love, isn't it? It's there forever. We'll move away from that sort of thought and back to 1968. Child is the Father to the Man is the name of the album. Blood, Sweat and Tears of the Band. And I Love You More Than You'll Ever Know.

Yeah, it's blood, sweat and tears on that one. Kind of serious stuff, really. I don't know if you want that at this point of the show, but we've had it anyway. I love you more than you'll ever know. Well, I love this music more than you'll ever know. Perhaps you do, because I'm always sitting here spinning it, singing the joys of how quickly it makes time go. And we'll go to 1970 with Al Stewart, Zero She Flies, name of his album, A Small Fruit Song, which is nice.

I know, but I like it. It's from a 73 album, Only When I Laugh. That was by the Devil, I Was Tempted. And you've got to admit, Maggie Bell's voice, absolutely brilliant on that, shines through, doesn't it, just? And if that wasn't quite your thing, then maybe this one is.

Thin Lizzy from the album Jailbreak, title of that song as well. Of course, that around in 1976. Just to show no hard feelings, so we could go from serious to lightweight, and then back to serious, then back to lightweight. Here's what I enjoy. And if you have a copy of this album from 1967, do take the trouble to take it out and have a look at the cover, because it is, what, 60 years out of date, really?

Yep, on an album from 67 called Finchley Central, which, in case anybody doesn't know, is on the northern line of the London Underground Tube. And if you look at the map from 66, 67, it is so different to what it looks like now, mainly because they've built so many more stations and lines and things. And I have to confess, I've never been to Finchley Central. I'm going to do it one day, you know. But at the moment, I'm playing music, lovely stuff like this from Lyle George, 20 Million Things.

I like that bit on it. Thanks, I'll Eat Here is a 79 album, and that was 20 Million Things to Do from Lloyd George. And if you have one thing you want to do, that's visit the LV18. A little tiny, teeny, weeny, two bits of advice, two tiny, weeny bits. First of all, do check the website before you come up, just to make sure the station is open, the ship's open. Normally is, but we want you to make that trip and then discover it's closed. Well, you do come up, wear the old sensible shoes, lots of steep steps on the ship, and you can go round and up and down ladders and all sorts, or steep stairways if you prefer, but they are steep and we wouldn't need to have an accident, so bear those two things in mind. And we'll go from that to The Faces off an album called Long Player. I wonder if youngsters this day would know what we're referring to if we said I'm buying

I always feel old Rod could put a real sort of sadness in his voice, and it comes across in the songs, don't you think? That was off Long Player, for those not quite sure. Long Player is the fancy name for albums, the 12-inch discs that play for a long time, hence Long Player. That was Sweet Lady Mary. And from that to two sweet ladies, Kate and Anna McGarrigle.

Ah, love that. I enjoyed that one. That was the swimming song, as I said, from Kate and Anna McGarrigle, which you find on their 75 album of their name, which is the same. Okay, move on to 66, or back to 66, depending on your point of view. We're going live on air with the Mindbenders.

That's the Mindbenders from an album called Live on Air, going back to 1966 for the recordings, I have to stress. And that was called The Way You Do the Things You Do. What I do here is each week, of course, I compile lists of records I'm going to play for you, and then I check back just to make sure I haven't played them like 5 weeks in a row, so that you don't get a continuous repeat. And I was mortified, horrified, whatever the word is, fied, to discover I've never played this one before. Joan Alma Trading. From the album Show Some Emotion, that was me being horrified, and this is Willow.

Spectrum. That's the name of the band, and that was from a 69 album called The Light Is Dark Enough. Well, it was those days when we turned everything on their heads, or at least some people did, and the track itself was called The Light Is Dark Enough. Talking of the dark, if you're going out anytime soon and it'll be dark, be warned, you've got about 10 minutes to get yourself organised to make sure your torch is working okay, you know, the batteries are in and the bulb works and all that. Otherwise, it could become the saddest day of your life.

Well, there was Nirvana, the English Nirvana, that's to be stressed, or the British Nirvana, maybe it's better to say, 1971, Local Anesthetic, and The Saddest Day of My Life. Well, I'm pretty sad because almost time for me to go. How about we have a bit of Steely Dan? Play this for Mummy Morgan, because she lives in this place, you know.

Steely Dan on that one from Pretzel Logic. And as I said, it's where Mummy lives at Barry Town. Maybe not the same one, but hey-ho. Time for me to go. Hope you've enjoyed my choice of album music. I'll be back at some point. As always, do check out the website if you want to know exactly where and when. If not, just keep listening to everybody. Let's be honest, everybody is playing fab music from the LV18, home of Radio

probably one of the best Bob Dylan covers ever. Brian Ferry, A Hard Rain's Gonna Fall. And if you don't agree with me, well, what should we say, Pistols at Dawn or Make Me Walk the Gangplank? Oh, no, I don't actually like that idea. It's Ian Chambers here with you on Radio Mi Amigo from the LV18 Lightship down Harwich Way.

No, I don't fancy walking the tightrope either. Electric Light Orchestra, track one, side one from A New World Record, very much when Jeff Lynne was taking over the controls of ELO, and it was the one before the Spaceship double album. Yeah, you can place it now. That's good then. So, Tightrope, Highwire, I haven't been to the circus in years, have you? I mean, I just remember last time, great big tent, of course. That's how they do it. But blooming freezing. And there's no screens involved. I mean, whatever next. But I do like the clowns. Here's a couple of rather poignant songs about the life of a clown.

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That kid now must be in his 50s. Yeah, oh how those decades have just flown by, haven't they? Right, let's have some songs about that awkward thing that guys are not very good at, which is basically telling their loved ones that they love them. Yeah.

I know it's awkward to say it, isn't it, sometimes? I don't love you, but I think I like you. Gilbert O'Sullivan. Before that, the two migrants from 10cc, Godley and Creme, and from their L Plate album, it was just called L, and the album cover just looked like an L Plate you'd put on your car as you're learning to drive. Clever concept. That was Sandwiches of You. Yeah, I love you so much. I could eat sandwiches of you. Yeah. Now the kind of guy who takes his time, but he'll eventually more or less get to the thing he wants to say. So please bear with him. This is the one and only Mr. Barry White.

I'll have some of what she's having. Donna Summer, love to love you, baby. I just picture it in the studio. It must have been a lot more fun. Donna, can you just give us a little bit more? Yeah, thank you. That was banned by the BBC. Yeah. I don't know if it's still banned. Before that, it was Mr. Barry White, of course. And Shalala means I love you, apparently, according to him. So we don't mind playing songs that have been banned. Within reason. We don't want to upset anyone. But also, I mean, that's great here. They let you play really long songs. I mean, no one argues. They don't go, oh, no, you have to play a 3-minute pop song. You have to go into the adverts. You have to do the news. Nah, here it's all about the music. So if I say I want to play an 11-minute song by 10cc, do you know what I do? I play an 11-minute song by 10cc, and I hope you feel the benefit.

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1: Yes, he is completely right. It is Radio Mi Amigo. I'm Ian Chambers, and thank you so much for joining me. I think we need to do this more regularly, don't you? Keep it locked on Radio Amigo. There is lots of good stuff 24/7. It's how we rock this boat, and I hope you enjoy it, my friend.

Joni Mitchell and Carrie and the Toidles before they became Teenage Mutant Ninjas and Happy Together. I do hope you're happy listening to Radio Mi Amigo. And if you want to contact us, the email is miamigo@post.com, miamigo@post.com. Please spread the word. We can only grow this wonderful thing if you spread the word, tell everyone about us, and then I'll just sit here noodling and hopefully you'll enjoy my little noodles. And we'll do it on a regular basis, if you know what I mean. Let's have some Donovan now. Things are going to turn a little mellow yellow.

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a little bit of antagonism there towards an old love from Deep Purple, from the LP Fireball 1974. That was Demon's Eye. Welcome along to the Rick Marks Show, where we'll be album tracking for the next hour. This next one was actually just originally a single, but it appeared on the CD version of the LP Mott later, so I think I can play it. It was actually the last record that Mott the Hoople ever recorded together, and this single version of it has a picture of Mick Ronson in the middle, even though he didn't play on it. This is Saturday Gigs.

0: Glenn Hughes' band before he joined Deep Purple. That was Trapeze from their 1970 album Medusa and a track called Black Cloud. Before that, Mott the Hoople and a single from 1974 called Saturday Gigs. Let's have a bit of Bruce Springsteen now from the 1970s when he was at his best as far as I was concerned. This is from the album Greetings from Ashby Park, New Jersey. This is called Growing Up.
1: Well, I stood stone like at midnight, suspended in my masquerade, and I combed my hair, it was just right.

Black Sabbath from their Volume 4 album from 1976, and the track Changes. That was about the breakup of Bill Ward's marriage, by the way. And it also didn't feature an orchestra. That was Geezer Butler and Tony Iommi using a Mellotron to create the orchestra. And the song was absolutely mauled in 2023 by Ozzy and Kelly. Before that, you heard Bruce Springsteen, Greetings from Asbury Park, New Jersey, 1972, and the track Growing Up. This is the Rolling Stones from Sticky Fingers, Sister Morphine.

a bit of a changing atmosphere between those two songs, wasn't there? That was McGuinness Flint from their self-titled album from 1970 and Malt and Barley Blues. And before that, the Rolling Stones from Sticky Fingers and their version of Sister Morphine that was obviously also done by Marianne Faithfull. And it was written by Marianne Faithfull, Mick Jagger and Keith Richards. And Marianne Faithfull and Mick Jagger insist that it's about a man in hospital, one after an accident and the other one dying, and he wants another shot of morphine to reduce the pain. And who am I to argue? This is Kate Bush from the Kicking Side, going back to 1978, The Man with the Child in His Eyes.

A Radio Mi Amigo triple play, ending there with Pink Floyd from Obscured by the Clouds 1972 and the track Burning Bridges. That was originally a soundtrack for a film called La Ville, and they fell out with the company that produced the film, so they wouldn't release the album called La Ville, so they called it Obscured by the Clouds. So the film company responded by changing the name of the film to La Ville in brackets Obscured by the Clouds. Before that, you heard the Velvet Underground with Nico and Sunday Morning, and we started off with Kate Bush from The Kicking Side and The Man with the Child in His Eyes. This is Jethro Tull from 1970 and Living in the Past, The Witch's Promise.

0: That's our only 1960s record of the hour. 1968 music from the Moody Blues and their album In Search of the Lost Chord, and that's Legend of the Mind. And before that you heard Jethro Tull and Living in the Past, being their 1970 album, and The Witch's Promise. It's time for me to go. I hope you've enjoyed the music. I'm going to leave you with a track that should definitely remind you of the ship that this radio station was named after. So for me, Rick Marks, ta-ra, you look after yourselves and keep yourselves safe. This is the Loving Awareness Band, All One Loving.
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And Robin D continuing the album tracks tonight on Mi Amigo. Thank you very much for the last hour. Opened up with early ZZ Top from 72 and Chevrolet from Rio Grande Mud. 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

Absolutely superb. That Star Castle and Diamond Song, in brackets, Deep as a Light, playing that from their 1977 album, Fountains of Light. It's me, Amigo Nighttime, and let's take a trip to Doraville right now with the Atlanta Rhythm Section.

There you go, that's Bebop Deluxe and Heavenly Homes. And that comes from their 1976 album, Sunburst Finish. And the Atlanta Rhythm Section track before that came from their 1974 album, Third Annual Pipe Dream. Now, sometimes, in fact, quite often, an album just jumps out at you because of its title. And I just love albums with quirky titles. This album is called For Girls Who Grow Plump in the Night. From 1973, it's Caravan and Hoedown.

And that's a cleverly constructed song, and I've been practicing saying that all the way through it, and there I've managed it. Chris Squire there, and Hold Out Your Hand from Fish Out of Water from 1975. Mi Amigo Nighttime, where the night owls live, and up next, the Pat Travers Band.

0: And that comes from Heat in the Street from 1978. And it's the Pat Travers Band and I Tried to Believe. Now, round about this time in the show, we usually have the Robin D refreshment break. And tonight is no exception, where we drink coffee, tea, beer, or whatever you want. Personally, I'm on the milk tonight. I was brought up on the stuff, you know, never lost the taste for it. And especially when it's ice cold out the fridge and I like the semi-skin stuff. So I'm going to have that. You can have what you want. We're going to play a silly little game where I give you the initials of the artists we're going to play and see if you can guess who they are. Now, you're going to have to really scratch the grey matter on this one. First up, it's MH, then we have SH, and finally BO. And the last track is just over 8 minutes long.
1: 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Here we go.

oldies. There are the same oldies. Then there are the same old repetitive oldies you hear over and over again on the other stations. Now, here is Radio Mi Amigo, bringing you the very best oldies, most of which you just won't hear anywhere else. And Robin D's got them all. On Fridays at 10 o'clock in the morning and 4 o'clock in the afternoon. Then on Sundays at 9 in the morning and 3 in the afternoon. It's a non-stop party on the air. Join Robin to start your weekend and to end it with a bang. Right here on Radio Mi Amigo, where the great music comes out to play. 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Welcome aboard.

And I can't give you a piece of cake because someone left it out in the rain. Right, three milky tracks there, and I think I've just drunk about a pint of the stuff. Lovely. How'd you get on? We started off with MH. That was Molly Hatchet. And from the album Flirting with Disaster, it was It's All Over Now. Nice to hear a different version of that song. Up next, it was SH. That was Steve Howe. And from the album, the Steve Howe album from 1979, Look Over Your Shoulder. And finally there, yes, you know it well, MacArthur Park from B.O., Beggar's Opera. And that comes from Pathfinder from 1972. This is George Thorogood and the Destroyers.

0: George Thorogood and the Destroyers. That comes from their 1978 self-titled album. And that's it for yours truly,
1: Robin D.
0: And I'm going to leave you with this one from Jojo Gunn and from the 1972 self-titled album, Shake That Fat. You try saying that to your good lady and see where it gets you.

Well, hello there. Chris Cooper here, gingerly stepping over all the piles of CDs and records in the Mi Amigo studio. There are some untidy people around here. I won't name names. The Boots there, from 1965. But You Never Do It, Babe. Coming up to 1977 for this next one, it's Neat, Neat, Neat from The Damned.

The Damned from 1977, and neat, neat, neat as an encouragement to whoever left the studio so untidy to come and tidy it up, please. And then The Craig, 1966 for that one, and I Must Be Mad. No comments, please. Right. Mad. No comments, please. Right. Kaleidoscope.

By my reckoning, there's just a chance they might have listened to a Doors album at some stage during their career. Active in the late 60s, they were the Deviants, a British psychedelic rock band. And before that, we heard Kaleidoscope from 1969, and that was Lie to Me.

fabulous to have the opportunity to push the boat out, as it were, on the overnight service of Radio Mi Amigo. And it's my thanks to Tony, Heather, Shiraz and the crew here on the LV18 for allowing me to do my thing and expand our musical horizons a little bit. Those were the Flaming Groovies from 1971 with Teenage Head. And if we turn the musical clock back to 1965, well, you can tell that it wasn't quite so magnificently produced, we shall say.

described as garage rock in the mid-60s. They were a band from Sweden. They were the Mascots. And that was Words Enough to Tell You. Back to the 70s. The Pink Fairies. And Do It. We will. Playing the good music, that is. And the music you won't hear on other radio stations. If you'd like to tell me what you think, studio at lv18radio.uk.

a psychedelic rock band out of Putney in London and active in the late 1960s. They were the Open Mind, and that track, I Feel the Same Way Too.

The Saints from 1976 with I'm Stranded, and from 10 years earlier, 1966, for the Remains and Time of Day. And the Remains were a Boston-based garage rock band formed in 1964, best known for opening for the Beatles on their final US tour of 1966. This is Simply Saucer.

Canadian rockers Simply Saucer, first of all, with Bulletproof Nothing, 1974 music from them, and then back to 66 once more. And that was the Sons of Adam there from America. And that was Saturday's Sons. And you're listening to Chris Cooper on Radio Mi Amigo, 24 hours a day on the internet. If you're listening any other way, maybe there's something wrong with your radio. Or maybe not. One, two.

a certain inevitability about the outcome of that band. They're called Death. And that was a 1976 track called Politicians in My Eyes. And the lyrics provide a scathing critique of political hypocrisy and corruption. The song calls out politicians for being self-serving and disconnected from ordinary people. Well, how good that sort of 40 years on, things have improved so much. Just like the music.

a short-lived band from New York. In fact, they were only active in 1967. They were Third Bardo and The Dawn of Tomorrow. And if I'd been organised, I would have played the band Tomorrow next to them. But I forgot, so I'll play them next. In the meantime, the Count Bishops. This is Train Train.

0: that was the Count Bishops and Train. Well, I think it's time for me to get on the train. Well, if that's too late, I'll see if there's an all-night bus, because I've got to make room in the studio for some charging up, really.
1: It's not animal, vegetable, or mineral.

Yeah, I bet you don't get exciting stuff like that happening on the A61 here in the UK between Leeds and Sheffield. And I think Bob Dylan would be hard-pressed to come up with a song about that stretch of highway. But not Highway 61 in the USA, between New Orleans and Wyoming. Highway 61 revisited there from 1965, and of course that was Bob Dylan. And welcome into a further trip around the Garden of Unearthly Delights with your tie-dye tour guide Paul Windsor here on the overnight service of Radio Mi Amigo, and very welcome you are too. Lots of great music to help us on our way, like this one from Spider John Corner and Willie Murphy from 1969. This is Magazine Lady.

You know, when it comes to Fleetwood Mac, you hear plenty of stuff from their late 1960s blues rock period and things from their soap opera period from the late 70s onwards. But their early 70s music tends to get overlooked. Maybe not their golden period, I'll grant you, but they still managed to make some great music, as evidence there, my lord. That was a track from their 1970 album Kiln House, and that was Jewel Eyed Judy. Yeah, great stuff. And also in there was Leon Russell with the George Harrison

Harrison's song Beware of Darkness from their 1971 album Leon Russell and the Shelter People, and we started that set with Spider John Corner and Willie Murphy and Magazine Lady, a single out on Elektra in 1969, and also a track from their Running, Jumping, Standing Still album, all things that are encouraged here in the Garden of Unearthly Delights. Okay, next up, these are US band Sawdust, and they released this just one single in the US in 1969 on the tiny EAB label based in Lewiston in Maine, and that was it. But what they left behind was pretty damn good. So this is one side of that single. This is Sunbeam.

Yes, because that's who it was. The band Yes, with the Stephen Stills song Every Days, which appeared on their Time and a Word album. But the version we just played there was a single B-side, and as far as I can tell, only issued in the UK on Atlantic Records in October 1969, and was in fact a slightly longer version than the album track, which is unusual in itself, as it was normally the other way about. Anyway, there you go, good track. Before that, it was the Incredible String Band from their 1967 Elektra album, The 5,000 Spirits or The Layers of Onion, and that was The First Girl I Loved. And we kicked off with Sawdust from 1969 and Sunbeam, and they were obviously a group of talented players, but it seemed to just disappear after that one release. But that's life, I suppose. This is Radio Mi Amigo, broadcasting from the magic swirling ship light vessel LV18 moored here in Harwich Harbour, here in the UK. Head gardener Paul Winter here, leading us around the garden of unearthly delight, and I'm glad you could join us. Right now, here's Dutch band Earth and Fire with a single out on the short-lived Nepantha label here in the UK in 1971. This is Wild and Exciting.

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1: Mi Amigo. Tonight's proceedings will continue.

Well, there you go, a track you should know, or maybe two, with Earth and Fire in there. Well, you know, there's always a first time for everything. So, Earth and Fire from 1971, wild and exciting, and indeed it was. And that was followed by Status Quo from their 1971 album Dog of Two Head. And that was Gerd Undüller, Gerd Undüller, or something not dissimilar, apparently written about two German ladies, Gerd and Uller, hence the title. Yeah, well, you know, that's what I was told, so I'm telling you now. Finishing off that trio were Golden Earring and the classic Radar Love from their 1973 album On Track Records, Moontan. And I can see the gates of the Garden of Unearthly Delights coming into view, so we'll make our way to the exit in the company of them, Mystic Eyes.

The Kings of Oblivion. Those were the Pink Fairies with a single from 1971, Do It, and we do 4 nights a week. And Davy, John and the Mood were also in there from Preston in Lancashire. And that was Bring It to Jerome, a Storming Joe Meek production out on Parlophone Records in March 1965. And from later that year, it was Them and the Glorious Mystic Eyes. Wonderful. And that's it for tonight's trip around the Garden of Unearthly Delights. But don't be too distraught. We are here on Radio Mi Amigo more times than we're not. Tuesday, Wednesday, Thursday and Saturday nights, 12 midnight UK time, with repeats 6 hours later. Not even enough time to recover. To finish, this is US band The Serpent Power, who recorded for Vanguard Records from 1967. This is Open House. But from me, Paul Windsor, see ya.

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1: Attention, everyone.

Hello, it's Gordon Bathgate here. That was Irma Thomas and Breakaway. Ooh, I used to love a Breakaway. Very nice chocolate bar. While we're on the subject of chocolates, here's Milky Way from Sheer Elegance.

That was Traffic and Paper Sun. Before that, Sheer Elegance were singing about the Milky Way. This is Radio Mi Amigo from the good ship

Couple of Northern Soul favourites for you there. We had the Righteous Brothers Band with Rat Race, followed up by the Reflections, Just Like Romeo and Juliet.

0: couple of my favorites from the 1970s. That was Emmett Rhodes, Down With My Face On The Floor, and before that we had Blue Mink with Randy.
1: Oh, you dirty devil!

0: That's the Rolling Stones. I can't get no satisfaction.
1: Oh, you dirty devil.
2: Oh, not again.
0: I sometimes get the feeling I'm not entirely in control of this place.
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0: I always think that record finishes rather quickly, don't you?
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0: That was Chicken Shack, I'd Rather Go Blind, preceded by Melanie Brand.

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Oh, yes, so good. I thought I would just ease into this hour of more great music from the 60s and 70s here on Radio Mi Amigo. That was Art Jerry Miller and Finger Licking Good, and that was from 1969.

0: Oh, I just love the music that comes from Stax Records, and the first four songs this hour on Radio Mi Amigo came from that very label. We just heard from the Staple Singers from 1973, and If You're Ready, Come to Me. Ahead of them, Albert King and Steve Cropper, and a great song called Water, and that was from 1969. Ahead of them, we had Little Sonny and The Creeper Returns, a great instrumental there. And of course, kicking it all off this hour, we had Art Jerry Miller and Finger Licking Good. 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

late great Marvin Gaye, all the way from Washington, and I heard it through the grapevine from 1968, and sadly he was shot by his dad when he interjected with an argument between his dad and his mum. How sad. Anyway, before Marvin, we had Martha Reeves and the Vandellas, and a song from 1964, covered by many, many artists like Mamas and Papas, Van Halen, David Bowie, Mick Jagger, The Kinks and The Grateful Dead, and the brilliant song Dancing in the Street. 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

Boy, yes. From their album Toulouse Street from 1972, the Doobie Brothers, and Listen to the Music. And I'll tell you what, there is some cracking tracks coming up this hour on Radio Mi Amigo.

Oh, yes, from Chris Cooper's Neck of the Woods, Brummy Band Moody Blues from 1970, from their album A Question of Balance, and that was indeed Question, getting to number two in the UK singles charts, number one over there in the Netherlands, but did not chart in the US, but the album actually got to number three over there in the United States. You're listening to Radio Mi Amigo, broadcasting from our radio lightship, the LV18, moored here on the River Stour. And if you're in and around Harwich, why don't you pop along and see us here at the Heapney Pier and find out where all this great music comes from.

That was a song written about having nothing to do over Christmas while staying in London. From 1978, the excellent Ramones, and I Wanna Be Sedated.

Yeah, I did tell you there were some cracking tracks coming up this hour on Radio Mi Amigo, and that was one of them. The Rolling Stones from their album Beggar's Banquet from 1969, and Sympathy for the Devil. 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

Oh, some of Glasgow's finest there, here on Radio Mi Amigo. The sensational Alex Harvey Band from 1972, from their first album, Framed, and Midnight Moses.

bound. Your life takes its time. But the shack outside the game. And you know what I'm talking about. Just let me know if you wanna go to that home out on the range. They got a lot of nice girls.

par excellence. Band from Houston in Texas, from 1973, ZZ Top, from their album Tres Hombres and LaGrange. Ahead of them from Chicago, Warren Zevon, from his album Excitable Boy from 1978, and an excellent song, Werewolves of London. Well, that's just about for me today for this hour here on Radio Mi Amigo. I hope you've enjoyed the music I've played over this last almost 60 minutes, and hopefully you and I can get together again sometime soon. But until then, please take care, stay safe, but above all, be good. I'm going to leave you with Yes from 1971, and yours is no disgrace. Bye-bye now.

You know, I kind of get the feeling Robin D's on for the next hour. And started off with Vicky Sue Robinson, Turn the Beat Around. And right now, Silver Convention, Fly Robin Fly, right up to the sky with great music.

0: 1975 was the year for Silver Convention and Fly, My Namesake Fly. Now, Eric Carmen wrote this song in 1977 for Sean Cassidy.
1: Hey, Dini, won't you come out tonight?
0: Then he had a go himself.
1: Stars are dancing like diamonds in the moonlight.
0: In 1978.
1: We can

0: What a great song, the version by the composer, Eric Carmen and Hey Dini.
1: Mi amigo! Mi amigo!
0: And one of my all-time favorite tracks for you right now, from the Ozark Mountain Daredevils, and this is Jackie Blue from 1975.

And that's nice. That's very nice. From 1967, Paul Mauriat there. And Love is Blue. And staying in gentle mood, here's Barry Manilow right now. From 74. And Mandy. And if your name's Mandy, this is specially for you.

And if you're wondering where all this great music's coming from, it's from Radio Mi Amigo, which is located on board the beautiful light vessel LV18, anchored right here in Harwich Harbour. And oh, to be 16 again, yeah.

It was 1975. It was Dr. Hook, and it was only 16. Now, after the next track, it's going to be our official Robin D coffee break, so get your kettle ready, get your spoonful of whichever coffee you like into the mug, and sugar if you take it, and if you can drum up a sugar-coated honey-glazed donut, that's even better. I will. 1975.

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1: And that was the Rascals. It used to be called the Young Rascals, but then they got old. And people got to be free. And during the coffee break, which is coming up, we'll be giving you information on how you can come and visit us on board the LV-18 here in Harwich Harbour. But first, it's three in a row, and it's a coffee shop quiz where we'll give you initials of the artists we're going to play, see if you can guess who they are, and win the world-famous

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0: Now, the first two tracks are banana related, so that makes it a little bit easy. Starting off with the W's, then the P's, and finally the C's.

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1: 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She longed to sing at the opera, but her father laughed and made fun. Still, Juanita would sing each day in the fields, soon as her work was done.

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Okay, how did you get on with that lot? I won the banana and I've eaten it, I've drunk the coffee and I've eaten the sugar-coated honey glazed donut. It was the W's, then the P's, then the C's. The W's, the Wombles, Banana Rock from 1974, and then the P's was the Peels and Juanita Banana from 1966, and finally the Carpenters and Please Mr. Postman from 1974. Right now, this is Kiss.

We heard Kiss from 1975 and Rock and Roll All Night, and you can, you know, right here on Radio Mi Amigo, where it's album tracks all through the night. And specially yours truly on a Saturday night at 10, a Wednesday night at 10, a Thursday night at 10, and a Tuesday night at 9. Then it was, specially for Mike in Inverness, The Fifth Dimension and Stone Souled Picnic from 1968. And now on virtual turntable number 2, the

The Fortunes, Storm in a Teacup. And weren't they famous for making a record once called Caroline? I think I've heard that somewhere. And right now, the Birds. This is a really nice one, The Bells of...

0: And that's a Guess Who from 1969 and Undone. And that's it. Time's up for yours truly,
1: Robin D.
0: I'm going to leave you with the theme from SWAT from Rhythm Heritage. And I'll catch you soon. You take care. Bye-bye now.

Well, one of my all-time favourite Beach Boy records of what is a pretty long list, it has to be said, from the summer of 1966, with God Only Knows on the other side, a match made in heaven. Wouldn't it be nice? And it surely was. Welcome into one of our occasional visits to the Sun Lounge, where we take things a little bit easier, nothing too raucous, although you are allowed to tap your foot now and again, if that's how the mood takes you. But generally, we just like to let the music wash over us, hopefully staying on the right side of comatose. That's the theory anyway. Let's put it into practice. From late 1965, these are the Vogues' great single, 5 O'Clock World.

Yeah, great stuff. Those were the Cowsills from 1968. We Can Fly, the follow-up to what is probably their most famous song, which we played on here a time or two, The Rain, The Park, and the other things. And before that, the Mojo Men with a fabulous single from the summer of 67, Whatever Happened to Happy. And we kicked off with the Vogues and the rather wonderful 5 o'clock world. This is Radio Mi Amigo, broadcasting from the floating palace of musical delights, light vessel LV18 mode here in Harwich Harbour in the UK. Paul Windsor at the sharp end with an hour of soothing sounds here in the Sun Lounge. I'm feeling snugly into that relaxing vibe. It's this one from the Springfields.

Lovely. Those were the Overlanders from 1964. The Leaves Are Falling. Isn't that Paul Simon's song? What's the label say? No, it isn't. Oh, I know what I'm thinking of. Leaves That Are Green. Yeah, that's the one. There's Nothing Like Research, is there? And that was Nothing Like Research. Before that, it was the Springfields with the voice of Dusty Springfield shining through. And Say I Won't Be There. Right now, if you want to get in touch with any of us here at Radio Mi Amigo, we'd be very happy to hear from you, wherever you are in the world. We get emails from all points of the compass, sometimes even as far away as Clacton. Yeah, I can see you're impressed. Anyway, studio@lv18radio.uk is our email address, studio@lv18radio.uk. UK. Okay, right, from 1971, this is Curtis Mayfield.

0: me goat.
1: Paul Windsor.
2: No wonder the police can't find him on the coast.
3: Why?
2: He's 5 miles offshore, in the middle of the ocean.

That's a great record, don't you think? The Moody Blues, and Never Comes the Day, a single from 1969 and also a track from their album On the Threshold of a Dream. Curtis Mayfield started us off with a statement that's just as valid today as it was back in 1971. We gotta have peace, and so say all of us. And sandwiched in the middle were the Isley Brothers, a great single from late 1973, Highways of My Life. And from 1964, this is Mary Wells.

Yeah, a singing group that didn't mean an awful lot in the UK, but over in the States they were quite popular, the Pozo Seco Singers from 1966, and I Can Make It With You, produced by Bob Johnson, who was Dylan's producer at the time. Also in there, some smooth Atlantic soul from Barbara Lewis, Make Me Your Baby from 1965, and from a year earlier, Mary Wells and My Guy, which was Motown's first UK hit. Not a bad one to start with, I think. This is Radio Mi Amigo, broadcasting to you and the world from the LV18 mode here in Harwich Harbour. Paul Windsor here, relaxing in the sun lounge to the sound of Dionne Warwick.

Oh yeah, wipe a tear from your eye. The Everly Brothers there, and so sad to watch good love go bad. From 1960, as was Never on Sunday, from Don Costa, plus orchestra and chorus. And we started with Dionne Warwick from 1968. There's always something there to remind me. I was thinking that must be earlier than 1968, but apparently not. I think I must be thinking of Sandy Shaw's version, I reckon. Right, now we're almost outstayed our welcome here in the Sun Lounge, but we've still got time for a few more sounds, I think. And here's a good one. These are US band Fountain of Youth, from Texas, actually, with a song the Monkees recorded. But this is a very different arrangement of a great Carole King, Jerry Goffin song, Take a Giant Step.

Memories of the summer of 1967, The Beatles and Fixin' a Hole from Sgt. Pepper's, Simon and Garfunkel from 65 and The Dangling Conversation, another one of those great Bob Johnson productions. And back at the beginning, The Fountain of Youth and Take a Giant Step, released in the USA in 1968. And that's just about it for this session in Sun Lounge. I hope you enjoyed some of the music, or better still, all of it. We'll be back in the Sun Lounge in the not-too-distant future. Keep a weather eye on the Radio Mi Amigos schedule at lv18radio.uk. But for those of you who hanker after sounds from the outer edges, then the Garden of Unearthly Delights might be just what you're looking for. We meet at the gates Tuesday, Wednesday, Thursday and Saturday nights, 12 midnight UK time. Be there or catch the repeat 6 hours later. To finish, something from the Honeycombs. No, not that one. That's a bit too lively for the Sun Lounge. This is their take on the classic Our Day Will Come. But from me, Paul Windsor, see ya.

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Greetings all, welcome along. Chris Morgan here with another hour of singles music on Radio B Amigo. We started with Billy Fury way back in 1961, Halfway to Paradise. Well, we're halfway to heaven playing these great tunes. I'm sure you agree, and Halfway to Heaven, that gets us to the rooftop.

It's got a nice swing to it, that one. Don't you think it was New World back in 1973? They had several records in the UK charts, and there was, I think, their last one, Rooftop Singing. And how about we sing our way back to 1964 with Bode?

There we go. That's Ned Flanders' friend, Boo Diddly Squiddly, one from 1964 called Mona. Actually, I was sitting here thinking, I don't think I've ever met anybody called Mona.

Alvin Bishop on that one. It came out the smoochy end of the old disco box of 1976. And of course, it was fooled around and fell in love. Well, I fell in love with all this music many years since. In fact, let's be honest, I grew up with it all. That's why I like to play it now. And what I also like to play is some of these records from the 60s and 70s that the Pirates pushed back in the day, but didn't do the 60s and 70s that the Pirates pushed back in the day, but didn't do the business in the UK charts. And here's one

Yeah, it's deep and meaningful, that one. 1967, it was the Bram Rig set, and I can only give you everything I can give you, as much as I can fit in into the hour. I have my pile of singles in front of me, 20 usually, but we never quite get there very often. But I made sure this one was in the middle.

Lily Bland, going back to 1960, which is where we start our playlist. Start from, I suppose, is what you're saying. Let the Little Girl Dance. I played that many, many a time. I've never really listened to the lyrics before, and I know I'm not alone in saying that. Listening to songs, you kind of let them wash over. Actually, the lyrics are interesting. She was a shy little girl, and he's saying, "Let her little girl dance, and then she could dance with me," which is all rather sweet, really. What we need to play for her, of course, is a smoochy one.

0: Lovely.
1: Yep. 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Al Green going back to 1972, and look what you've done for me. Well, what I've done so far is played you roughly about 25 minutes worth of records in this hour. I've got another 35 to go. And at this point, I mentioned Susan Morn, who you may remember was Bobby's girl. But can you name any of her other records? How about this one?

There we are, that was Susan Morn. I guess once she'd had the big hit, which she did with Bobby's Girl, and she couldn't quite match it afterwards, that's all she's ever remembered for. But she had several records in the charts, and there was one of them, She's New to You. So if that's the first time you've heard that one, we might argue that one's new to you as well. I think I'm going to go again, all romantic and spoochy.

Ah, to be a teenager in love again, eh? Here I go again. Guys and Dolls, that was around in 1975. Thinking about it, though, I don't think I'll bother.

Well, you'd never guess who was pushing that one back in 1966. Yeah, it was the Pirates. Nothing's Too Good for My Baby. Young Stevie Wonder there. I think he went on to even bigger things, you know. What we're going to do now, though, is play one of those songs that just stays with us forever.

John Travolta and Olivia Newton. John, you're the one that I want. Remember going to watch that, the old Flea Pit back in the day when it first came out, and I was thinking, once you've seen it once, not to say that it isn't good already, but there's never quite that same amount of magic because you know what's coming. You can only hear it for the first time ever. Do you remember the first time you heard these fellas? It was on one of those talent shows.

Could have been opportunity knocks, could have been new faces. One of the two, they were definitely on there to start with, and then they just went on and on to bigger and greater things, and a great band they are. Ooh. Talking of great things, we're in 1971, a record pushed by the multicoloured ship, as was, but, you know, the score didn't make the UK charts.

the Bing Tangs on that one, 1971, as I said, played on the multicoloured ship, more Netherlands than UK. I'm on my own again. Well, I'm sitting here on my own, playing my music, but I know you're there, so that makes it okay.

Well, if he does know, I don't think we do either. That was Eden Kane back in 1962 with one called I Don't Know Why. And Eden Kane, I'm sure he changed his name, or his other name was Peter Sarsted. Came back in the 70s with another couple of songs, which is rather nice. Talking a couple of songs, we've got time for about, five more. We'll see how it goes. At the moment, though, I'm off to Galveston. See you there.

Glenn Campbell on that one. It was called Galveston. It was around in 1969, and we are around now, of course, on board the LV-18, moored up here at Harwich, which you, as you well know, more than welcome to come and have a look round. Just check the website to make sure it's open, especially if you're thinking of coming in the winter time, because obviously everybody has a few days off Christmas and all that business. Right, one last track from the pirate days, I think, in terms of they played it, but it didn't do the UK charts much good.

course, a fellow by the name of Calvin James ran in 1965 with Some Things You Never Get Used To. Well, I never get used to the fact that time runs away so quickly on these hours. I see we've got about 8.5 minutes to go, and it's sort of 8.5 minutes of how much more we can squeeze into the programme.

Well, one from a re-emerging Alice Cooper in 1977. It was called No More Love at Your Convenience. I have to say, that passed me by first time round, but I've got it down, so we played it. That's okay. Time for me to go. It's in my time that I will be back. If you want to know when, do check the website. Have a look at the schedule. It's on there somewhere.

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1: More oldies, yeah!

Supertramp, one of the big 70s supergroups as well, weren't they? That's called The Logical Song. Hello, my name's Jeff, and welcome to another hour on Radio Mi Amigo. Looking forward to playing all these great 60s and 70s songs for you. And this one takes us right back with Duane Eddy.

The Kinks, and you really got me. 1964, and that must have just blown everybody away when you first heard that on the radio back in 1964. Although there wasn't a lot of radio around, was there, until Radio Caroline arrived. I suppose you got Radio Luxembourg. Anyway, great song it was indeed with the Kinks. This is Radio Mi Amigo. We play all 60s, all 70s. On the way, we've got one from the Beatles. But first of all, here's Gladys Knight, and they're on the midnight train to Georgia.

0: Hey, the Beatles, 1964 again, and full of radio references today. That was the first number one on the very first Big L, Fab 40, just before Christmas of 1964. Junior Walker and his All Stars take a walk in the night in a moment, but first of all, here's Lee Dorsey. This is Holy Cow.
1: I can't wait.

It's such a great feel to that song, hasn't it? Journey Walker and his old stars and Walk in the Night. Now, the Bee Gees had sort of kind of two careers, didn't they? There was the 60s career, and then, of course, there was the big disco 70s career. This is one of their number ones from 1968. I've Got to Get a Message to You.

All right, we'll play that for all the Sheeners out there. Are you a punk rocker or were you? There was a few of us about back in the day, I think. That, of course, is the Ramones. You're listening to Radio Mi Amigo, all 60s, all 70s from the LV18. And this, you know, on the radio, sometimes you get really looking forward to playing a song. This is one of them. Love this song. It's The Who, and the Kids Are All Right.

0: Yeah, the kids are all right, so that's thing. We can settle now. Radio Mi Amigo from the LV18, and on the way, we're going to be playing you some Drifters and Rachel Sweet as well. But before we do that, we're going to have a couple of classic ads, as we usually do, just for archive purposes here on the Jeff Martin Show.
1: I'm a golden wonder, crisp, so kindly lend an ear. I'm stuck in a bag with my mother-in-law and feeling rather queer. With salt on my hair and a vinegar rinse to further my career. Oh, I'm your delight on the box tonight and every night of year.
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1: I'm a vanishing act, that's a fact. Watch me disappear.
4: 31 and a half, 32... 33, 35, 40 and 10 is 50 and 50 is a pound. At first, when you are given change in new money, it may sound rather odd. So if you're puzzled by 31 and a half, 32, 33, 35, 40 and 10 is 50 and 50 is a pound, think decimal. Now there are 100 new pence in a pound. Think decimal. That way you'll find shopping simple.
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B-A-B-Y, baby. That spells baby. Yes, at Radio Mi Amigo. And it was Rachel Sweet from 1978, that one. Good song it is, too. Now let's go back to the real start of our genre. This takes us right back to 1960. And a song that a band I used to manage years and years ago used to always have in their set. It's Save the Last Dance for Me.

Radio Mi Amigo, my name's Jeff. I hope you're having a fabulous day today and enjoying all this great 60s and 70s music. That was Dorothy Moore, Misty Blue. Had the great pleasure of seeing her perform that one time many moons ago. And keeping on that sort of soul disco type theme, we'll go now with Sister Sledge, I reckon. We'll get lost in music.

Was that not just the hardest thing, guys, when you was younger, asking that question, can I dance with you? Yes, indeed. There's the Trogs. Before that, Sister Sage, Lost in Music. This is Tony Christie for you right now. I Did What I Did for Maria.

and soul man Tony Christie. I did what I did for Maria. Hey, our hour together has just shot by again, as it always does. Hope you've enjoyed the music we've listened to on the show today, and I do hope you'll come back and join us next time when we do it all again for you here at Radio Mi Amigo. But stay tuned, lots more great 60s and 70s tunes to come on your favourite station from the LV18. Here's a gorgeous song to finish. This is Larry V. Siffrey, and this

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Hello, it's Gordon Bathgate here. That was Irma Thomas and Breakaway. Ooh, I used to love a Breakaway. Very nice chocolate bar. While we're on the subject of chocolates, here's Milky Way from Sheer Elegance.

0: That was Traffic and Paper Sun. Before that, Sheer Elegance was singing about the Milky Way.
1: Gordon Bethgate.
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Night with you. 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And darling, now that I've kissed you,

Couple of Northern Soul favourites for you there. We had the Righteous Brothers Band with Rat Race, followed up by The Reflections, Just Like Romeo and Juliet.

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0: couple of my favorites from the 1970s. That was Emmett Rhodes, Down With My Face On The Floor. And before that, we had Blue Mink with Randy.
1: Oh, you dirty devil!

0: 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I can't get no satisfaction.
1: Oh, you dirty devil.
2: Oh, not again.
0: I sometimes get the feeling I'm not entirely in control of this place.
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Remember, when you're protected by one of Ed's Pigeon Umbrellas, you'll never again have to dread a pigeon overhead.

0: I always think that record finishes rather quickly, don't you?
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0: That was Chicken Shack, I'd Rather Go Blind, preceded by Melanie, brand new.

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Oh, yes, so good. I thought I would just ease into this hour of more great music from the 60s and 70s here on Radio Mi Amigo. That was Art Jerry Miller and Finger Licking Good, and that was from 1969.

Oh, I just love the music that comes from Stax Records, and the first four songs this hour on Radio Mi Amigo came from that very label. We just heard from the Staple Singers from 1973, and If You're Ready, Come to Me. Ahead of them, Albert King and Steve Cropper, and a great song called Water, and that was from 1969. Ahead of them, we had Little Sonny and The Creeper Returns, a great instrumental there. And of course, kicking it all off this hour, we had Art Jerry Miller and Finger Licking Good. 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

The late, great Marvin Gaye, all the way from Washington. And I heard it through the grapevine from 1968. And sadly, he was shot by his dad when he interjected with an argument between his dad and his mum. How sad. Anyway, before Marvin, we had Martha Reeves and the Vandellas, and a song from 1964, covered by many, many artists like Mamas and Papas, Van Halen, David Bowie, Mick Jagger, The Kinks, and The Grateful Dead. And the brilliant song, Dancing in the Street. On AM locally and all around the planet on the internet, this is Radio Mi Amigo.

Yes, from their album Toulouse Street from 1972, the Doobie Brothers, and Listen to the Music. And I'll tell you what, there is some cracking tracks coming up this hour on Radio Mi Amigo.

Oh, yes, from Chris Cooper's Neck of the Woods, Brummie band Moody Blues from 1970, from their album A Question of Balance, and that was indeed Question, getting to number two in the UK singles charts, number one over there in the Netherlands, but did not chart in the US, but the album actually got to number three over there in the United States. You're listening to Radio Mi Amigo, broadcasting from our radio lightship, the LV18, moored here on the River Stour. And if you're in and around Harwich, why don't you pop along and see us here at the Heapney Pier and find out where all this great music comes from.

That was a song written about having nothing to do over Christmas while staying in London. From 1978, the excellent Ramones, and I Wanna Be Sedated.

Yeah, I did tell you there were some cracking tracks coming up this hour on Radio Mi Amigo, and that was one of them. The Rolling Stones from their album Beggar's Banquet from 1969, and Sympathy for the Devil. 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

Oh, some of Glasgow's finest there, here on Radio Mi Amigo. The sensational Alex Harvey Band from 1972, from their first album, Framed, and Midnight Moses.

been round in that Texas town. About to check outside the games. And you know what I'm talking about. Just let me know if you wanna go to that home out on the range. They got a lot of nice girls.

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1: Band from Houston in Texas, from 1973, ZZ Top, from their album Tres Hombres and LaGrange. Ahead of them from Chicago, Warren Zevon, from his album Excitable Boy from 1978, and an excellent song, Werewolves of London. Well, that's just about for me today for this hour here on Radio Mi Amigo. I hope you've enjoyed the music I've played over this last almost 60 minutes, and hopefully you and I can get together again sometime soon. But until then, please take care, stay safe, but above all, be good. I'm going to leave you with Yes from 1971, and Yours Is No Disgrace. Bye-bye now.

You know, I kind of get the feeling Robin D's on for the next hour. And started off with Vicky Sue Robinson, Turn the Beat Around. And right now, Silver Convention, Fly Robin Fly, right up to the sky with great music.

0: 1975 was the year for Silver Convention. And Fly, My Namesake Fly. Now, Eric Carmen wrote this song in 1977 for Sean Cassidy.
1: Hey, Dini, won't you come out tonight?
0: Then he had a go himself.
1: Stars are dancing like diamonds in the moon.
0: In 1978.

0: What a great song, the version by the composer, Eric Carmen and Hey Dini.
1: Mi amigo! Mi amigo!
0: And one of my all-time favourite tracks for you right now, from the Ozark Mountain Daredevils, and this is Jackie Blue from 1975.

And that's nice. That's very nice. From 1967, Paul Mauriat there. And Love is Blue. And staying in gentle mood, here's Barry Manilow right now. From 74. And Mandy. And if your name's Mandy, this is specially for you.

And if you're wondering where all this great music's coming from, it's from Radio Mi Amigo, which is located on board the beautiful light vessel LV18, anchored right here in Harwich Harbour. And oh, to be 16 again, yeah.

It was 1975. It was Dr. Hook. And it was only 16. Now, after the next track, it's going to be our official Robin D coffee break. So get your kettle ready. Get your spoonful of whichever coffee you like into the mug and sugar if you take it. And if you can drum up a sugar-coated honey-glazed donut, that's even better. I will.

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1: And that was the Rascals. It used to be called the Young Rascals, but then they got old. And people got to be free. And during the coffee break, which is coming up, we'll be giving you information on how you can come and visit us on board the LV-18 here in Harwich Harbour. But first, it's three in a row, and it's a coffee shop quiz where we'll give you initials of the artists we're going to play, see if you can guess who they are, and win the world-famous Robin.

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0: Now, the first two tracks are banana related, so that makes it a little bit easy. 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
1: 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She longed to sing at the opera, but her father laughed and made fun. Still, Juanita would sing each day in the fields, soon as her work was done.

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Okay, how did you get on with that lot? I won the banana and I've eaten it, I've drunk the coffee and I've eaten the sugar-coated honey-glazed donut. It was the W's, then the P's, then the C's. The W's, the Wombles, Banana Rock from 1974, and then the P's was the Peels and Juanita Banana from 1966, and finally the Carpenters and Please Mr. Postman from 1974. Right now, this is Kiss.

We heard Kiss from 1975 and Rock and Roll All Night, and you can, you know, right here on Radio Mi Amigo, where it's album tracks all through the night. And specially yours truly on a Saturday night at 10, a Wednesday night at 10, a Thursday night at 10, and a Tuesday night at 9. Then it was, specially for Mike in Inverness, The Fifth Dimension and Stone Souled Picnic from 1968. And now on virtual turntable number 2, The Fortune.

The Fortunes, Storm in a Teacup. And weren't they famous for making a record once called Caroline? I think I've heard that somewhere. And right now, the Birds. This is a really nice one, The Bells of

0: And that's a Guess Who from 1969 and Undone. And that's it. Time's up for yours truly,
1: Robin D.
0: I'm going to leave you with the theme from SWAT from Rhythm Heritage. And I'll catch you soon. You take care. Bye-bye now.

Well, one of my all-time favourite Beach Boy records of what is a pretty long list, it has to be said, from the summer of 1966, with God Only Knows on the other side, a match made in heaven. Wouldn't it be nice? And it surely was. Welcome into one of our occasional visits to the Sun Lounge, where we take things a little bit easier, nothing too raucous, although you are allowed to tap your foot now and again, if that's how the mood takes you. But generally, we just like to let the music wash over us. Hopefully staying on the right side of comatose. That's the theory anyway. Let's put it into practice. From late 1965, these are the Vogues. Great single, 5 O'Clock World.

Yeah, great stuff. Those were the Cowsills from 1968. We Can Fly, the follow-up to what is probably their most famous song, which we played on here a time or two, The Rain, The Park, and the other things. And before that, the Mojo Men with a fabulous single from the summer of 67, Whatever Happened to Happy. And we kicked off with the Vogues and the rather wonderful 5 o'clock world. This is Radio Mi Amigo, broadcasting from the floating palace of musical delights, light vessel LV18 mode here in Harwich Harbour in the UK. Paul Windsor at the sharp end with an hour of soothing sounds here in the Sun Lounge. And feeding snugly into that relaxing vibe is this one from the Springfields.

like research. Before that, it was the Springfields with the voice of Dusty Springfield shining through. And say I won't be there. Right now, if you want to get in touch with any of us here at Radio Mi Amigo, we'd be very happy to hear from you wherever you are in the world. We get emails from all points of the compass, sometimes even as far away as Clacton. Yeah, I can see you're impressed. Anyway, studio@lv18radio.uk is our email address, studio@lv18radio.uk. Okay, right, from 1971, this is Curtis Mayfield.

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1: Paul Winsor.
2: No wonder the police can't find him on the coast.
3: Why?
2: He's 5 miles offshore, in the middle of the ocean.

That's a great record, don't you think? The Moody Blues and Never Comes the Day, a single from 1969 and also a track from their album On the Threshold of a Dream. Curtis Mayfield starts us off with a statement that's just as valid today as it was back in 1971. We gotta have peace, and so say all of us. And sandwiched in the middle were the Isley Brothers, a great single from late 1973, Highways of My Life. And from 1964, this is Mary Wells.

Yeah, a singing group that didn't mean an awful lot in the UK, but over in the States they were quite popular, the Pozo Seco Singers from 1966, and I Can Make It With You, produced by Bob Johnson, who was Dylan's producer at the time. Also in there, some smooth Atlantic soul from Barbara Lewis, Make Me Your Baby from 1965, and from a year earlier, Mary Wells, and My Guy, which was Motown's first UK hit. Not a bad one to start with, I think. This is Radio Mi Amigo, broadcasting to you and the world from the LV18 mode here in Harwich Harbour. Paul Windsor here, relaxing in the sun lounge to the sound of Dionne Warwick.

Oh yeah, wipe a tear from your eye. The Everly Brothers there, and so sad to watch good love go bad. From 1960, as was Never on Sunday, from Don Costa, plus orchestra and chorus. And we started with Dionne Warwick from 1968. There's always something there to remind me. I was thinking that must be earlier than 1968, but apparently not. I think I must be thinking of Sandy Shaw's version, I reckon. Right now, we're almost outstayed our welcome here in the Sun Lounge, but we've still got time for a few more sounds, I think. And here's a good one. These are US band Fountain of Youth, from Texas, actually, with a song the Monkees recorded. But this is a very different arrangement of a great Carole King, Jerry Goffin song, Take a Giant Step.

Memories of the summer of 1967, The Beatles and Fixin' a Hole from Sgt. Pepper's, Simon and Garfunkel from 65 and The Dangling Conversation, another one of those great Bob Johnson productions. And back at the beginning, The Fountain of Youth and Take a Giant Step, released in the USA in 1968. And that's just about it for this session in Sun Lounge. I hope you enjoyed some of the music, or better still, all of it. We'll be back in the Sun Lounge in the not too distant future. Keep a weather eye on the Radio Mi Amigos schedule at lv18radio.uk. But for those of you who hanker after sounds from the outer edges, then the Garden of Unearthly Delights might be just what you're looking for. We meet at the gates Tuesday, Wednesday, Thursday and Saturday nights, 12 midnight UK time. Be there or catch the repeat 6 hours later. To finish, something from the Honeycombs. No, not that one. That's a bit too lively for the Sun Lounge. This is their take on the classic Our Day Will Come. But from me, Paul Windsor, see ya.

Greetings all, welcome along. Chris Morgan here with another hour of singles music on Radio B Amigo. We started with Billy Fury way back in 1961, Halfway to Paradise. Well, we're halfway to heaven playing these great tunes. I'm sure you agree, and Halfway to Heaven, that gets us to the rooftop.

It's got a nice swing to it, that one. Don't you think it was New World back in 1973? They had several records in the UK charts, and there was, I think, their last one, Rooftop Singing. And how about we sing our way back to 1964 with Bode?

There we go. That's Ned Flanders' friend, Boo Diddly Squiddly, and one from 1964 called Mona. Actually, I was sitting here thinking, I don't think I've ever met anybody called Mona.

myself, Ian Bishop, on that one. 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And, of course, it was fooled around and fell in love. Well, I fell in love with all this music many years since. In fact, let's be honest, I grew up with it all. That's why I like to play it now. And what I also like to play is some of these records from the 60s and 70s that the Pirates pushed back in the day but didn't do the business in the UK charts. And here's one, 1967.

Yeah, it's deep and meaningful, that one. 1967, it was the Bram Rig set, and I can only give you everything I can give you, as much as I can fit in into the hour. I have my pile of singles in front of me, 20 usually, but we never quite get there very often. But I made sure this one was in the middle.

Billy Bland, going back to 1960, which is where we start our playlist. Start from, I suppose, is what you're saying. Let the Little Girl Dance. I played that many a time. I've never really listened to the lyrics before, and I know I'm not alone in saying that. Listening to songs, you kind of let them wash over. Actually, the lyrics are interesting. She was a shy little girl, and he's saying, "Let her little girl dance, and then she could dance with me," which is all rather sweet, really. What we need to play for her, of course, is a smoochy one.

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Al Green, going back to 1972, and look what you've done for me. Well, what I've done so far is played you roughly about 25 minutes worth of records in this hour. I've got another 35 to go. And at this point, I mentioned Susan Morn, who you may remember was Bobby's girl. But can you name any of her other records? How about this one?

There we are. That was Susan Morn. I guess once she'd had the big hit, which she did with Bobby's Girl, and she couldn't quite match it afterwards, that's all she's ever remembered for. But she had several records in the charts, and there was one of them. She's New to You. So if that's the first time you've heard that one, we might argue that one's new to you as well. I think I'm going to go again. All romantic and spoochy.

Ah, to be a teenager in love again, eh? Here I go again. Guys and Dolls, that was around in 1975. Thinking about it, though, I don't think I'll bother.

Well, you would have guessed he was pushing that one back to 1966. Yeah, it was the Pirates. Nothing's Too Good for My Baby. Young Stevie Wonder there. I think he went on to even bigger things, you know. What we're going to do now, though, is play one of those songs that just stays with us forever.

John Travolta and Olivia Newton. John, you're the one that I want. Remember going to watch that at the old Flea Pit back in the day when it first came out, and I was thinking, once you've seen it once, not to say it isn't good already, but there's never quite that same amount of magic because you know what's coming. You can only hear it for the first time ever. Do you remember the first time you heard these fellas? It was on one of those talent shows.

Could have been opportunity knocks, could have been new faces. One of the two, they were definitely on there to start with, and then they just went on and on to bigger and greater things, and a great band they are. Ooh. Talking of great things, we're in 1971, a record pushed by the Multicoloured Ship, as was, but, you know, the score didn't make the UK charts.

the Bing Tangs on that one, 1971, as I said, played on the multicoloured ship, Netherlands, then UK. I'm on my own again. Well, I'm sitting here on my own playing my music, but I know you're there, so that makes it okay.

I don't know why. I love you like I do. I don't know why, but I do. And I don't know why you thrill me like you do. I don't know why you just do.

Well, if he doesn't know, I don't think we do either. That was Eden Kane back in 1962 with one called I Don't Know Why. And Eden Kane, I'm sure he changed his name, or his other name was Peter Sarsted. Came back in the 70s with another couple of songs, which is rather nice. Talking a couple of songs, we've got time for about, five more. We'll see how it goes. At the moment, though, I'm off to Galveston. See you there.

Glenn Campbell on that one. It was called Galveston. It was around in 1969, and we are around now, of course, on board the LV-18 moored up here at Harwich, which you, as you well know, more than welcome to come and have a look around. Just check the website to make sure it's open, especially if you're thinking of coming in the winter time, because obviously everybody has a few days off Christmas and all that business. Right, one last track from the pirate days, I think, in terms of they played it, but it didn't do the UK charts much good.

Also a fella by the name of Calvin James ran in 1965 with Some Things You Never Get Used To. Well, I never get used to the fact that time runs away so quickly on these hours. I see we've got about 8.5 minutes to go, and it's sort of 8.5 minutes of how much more we can squeeze into the programme.

Well, one from re-emerging Alice Cooper in 1977. It was called No More Love at Your Convenience. I have to say, that passed me by first time round, but I've got it down, so we played it. That's okay. Time for me to go. It's in my time that I will be back. If you want to know when, do check the website. Have a look at the schedule. It's on there somewhere.

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1: More oldies, yeah.

Supertramp, one of the big 70s supergroups as well, weren't they? That's of course the Logical Song. Hello, my name's Jeff and welcome to another hour on Radio Mi Amigo. Looking forward to playing all these great 60s and 70s songs for you. And this one takes us right back with Duane Eddy.

The Kinks, and You Really Got Me, 1964. And that must have just blown everybody away when you first heard that on the radio back in 1964. Although there wasn't a lot of radio around, was there, until Radio Caroline arrived. I suppose you got Radio Luxembourg. Anyway, great song it was indeed with the Kinks. This is Radio Mi Amigo. We play all 60s, all 70s. On the way, we've got one from the Beatles. But first of all, here's Gladys Knight, and they're on the midnight train to Georgia.

0: Hey, the Beatles, 1964 again, and full of radio references today. That was the first number one on the very first Big L, Fab 40, just before Christmas of 1964. Junior Walker and his All Stars take a walk in the night in a moment, but first of all, here's Lee Dorsey. This is Holy Cow.
1: I can't wait, I can't deal, since you walked out on me, girl.

It's a, such a great feel to that song, hasn't it? Journey Walker and his All Stars and Walk in the Night. Now, the Bee Gees had sort of kind of two careers, didn't they? There was the 60s career, and then, of course, there was the big disco 70s career. This is one of their number ones from 1968. I've got to get a message to you.

All right, we'll play that for all the Sheeners out there. Are you a punk rocker or were you? There was a few of us about back in the day, I think. That, of course, is the Ramones. You're listening to Radio Mi Amigo, all 60s, all 70s from the LV18. And this, you know, on the radio, sometimes you get really looking forward to playing a song. This is one of them. Love this song. It's The Who, and the Kids Are All Right.

0: Yeah, the kids are all right, so that's thing. We can settle now. Radio Mi Amigo from the LV18, and on the way, we're going to be playing you some Drifters and Rachel Sweet as well. But before we do that, we're going to have a couple of classic ads, as we usually do, just for archive purposes here on the Jeff Martin Show.
1: 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I'm stuck in a bag with my mother-in-law and feeling rather queer. With salt on my hair and a vinegar rinse to further my career. Oh, I'm your delight on the box tonight and every night of year.
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1: I'm a vanishing act, that's a fact. Watch me disappear.
4: 31 and a half, 32... 33, 35, 40, and 10 is 50, and 50 is a pound. At first, when you are given change in new money, it may sound rather odd. So if you're puzzled by 31 and a half, 32, 33, 35, 40, and 10 is 50, and 50 is a pound, think decimal. 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Think decimal. That way you'll find shopping simple.
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B-A-B-Y, baby. That spells baby. Yes, at Radio Mi Amigo. And it was Rachel Sweet from 1978, that one. Good song it is, too. Now let's go back to the real start of our genre. This takes us right back to 1960. And a song that a band I used to manage years and years ago used to always have in their set. It's Save the Last Dance for Me.

Radio Mi Amigo, my name's Jeff. I hope you're having a fabulous day today and enjoying all this great 60s and 70s music. That was Dorothy Moore, Misty Blue. Had the great pleasure of seeing her perform that one time many moons ago. And keeping on that sort of soul disco type theme, we'll go now with Sister Sledge, I reckon. We'll get lost in music.

Was that not just the hardest thing, guys, when you was younger, asking that question, can I dance with you? Yes, indeed. There's the Trogs. Before that, Sister Sage, Lost in Music. This is Tony Christie for you right now. I Did What I Did for Maria.

And soul man Tony Christie, I did what I did for Maria. Hey, our hour together has just shot by again, as it always does. Hope you've enjoyed the music we've listened to on the show today, and I do hope you'll come back and join us next time when we do it all again for you here at Radio Mi Amigo. But stay tuned, lots more great 60s and 70s tune to come on your favourite station from the LV18. Here's a gorgeous song to finish. This is Larry V. Siffrey, and this

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Zip Nicola Davies, Infatuation, a word I would come to know the true meaning of as time went by in my teenage years. That's on SNB Records, subsidiary of CBS. The catalogue number was 553627. SNB stood for Simon Napier Bell. Producer of the day, we began with Leroy Reed, the Fiddler, on Blue Cat Records, and we ended the last hour with Leroy Reed and Great Surprise, also on Blue Cat. So two singles by Leroy Reed this week, the 2nd of August 1968. They were BS127 and BS125, with a different artist on the other side. The Untouchables, actually, we will play at least one of those other side, B-side, in a moment. But they could have put both of Leroy Reed's songs on one single, couldn't they? That was the marketing ploy of our reggae friends. And it's almost a reggae fest this week. There's a good... you know, my brain's not working quite as good as it normally is. And you may think it doesn't normally work too good either. And we heard Raymond Froggatt in the last hour. Just a little bit of love on Polydor. And that one, yes, that one was Nicola Davies, Infatuation. They're not. The Barrier and Tide Is Turning on Philips Records. It should be. It's unclear at 45cat.com, where I've gone to find out more about this single, whether the version I'm going to play you now is The Barrier under a different name or not. Anyway, this is Tide Is Turning, and it's Dave D, Dozy, Beaky, Mick and Titch.

was an easy wish to have been in your wish. And sell such not. Here, circus news, you're tuned to Chris B. Not just listening, but joining in with those tunes you know so well.

Baubles and Bangles. That's the B side. The A side. And that's a sound outside of the studio where I am right now. On the A side, you can understand. You can understand me. That's the Mike Stewart Span. They did eventually change their name to Leviathan and released a legendary album on it's a voice is going, isn't it, on Elektra Records. In fact, at one time I seem to think they released 3 or even 6 singles simultaneously. It was the complete album on a set of singles, but that might be an apocryphal story I'm telling you now. Before that, the band

Well, you're correct. It's not Mama Cass. It's not the Mamas and the Papas. Dream a Little Dream of Me on CBS. Released on the 2nd of August 1968, as are all of these singles. We're picking from 46 released on that day. And we're using issue number 230 of the new singles, a weekly listing of 45 RPM recordings. That was Anita Harris before her. The Untouchables, that was one of those B-sides I talked about, of Leroy Reed's two singles he released this week on Blue Cat Records. That was called Car Key. Before that, Bill Black's combo, Turn On Your Love Light on London Records. And then Jason Sims began it all, It's Got To Be Mellow on Domain Records. Hinge, I've never heard of a band. This band called Hinge, they're on RCA Records. I was hoping for some prog psych long lost gem, but it's not quite. You'd Better Go Home and Village Postman. It's time I went home, isn't it?

Do you know, I've tried to lead that kind of life, that kind of outlook, but life is groovy. I was on BT Puppy Records, the US double quartet, made up of the Tokens and the Kirby Stone Four. But that was on, that was what was on the label, US double quartet, Life is Groovy. Before that, sounding better than I remembered it when I found it, first of all, only 2 days ago, The Hinge and You'd Better Go Home, coupled with Village Postman. These are the Righteous Flames and You Don't Know.

you know, it's strange how some not cared for records have lots of scratches at the start and then they become perfect towards the end. But that one started off not too bad and scratched to high heaven towards the end. The Righteous Flames and You Don't Know on Coxone Records. These have been the new singles for the 2nd of August 1968. There were 46 released on that day. These are the Richard Kent Style on MCA Records, Crocodile Tears, and the A-side Love Will Shake the World Awake.

0: Peter Austin, Your Love on Caltone Records. Pretty Purdy, that last one was, and Soul Clapping. And then this next one is called Soul Popping. It's almost an invitation for some DJ cliches.
1: Lost some sounds from the mounds, dig my smashes from the ashes. Hear my righteous relics, you don't need psychedelics. Now you all heard of the bird in debauch, gonna burn your bra and do the slop. Done the cakewalk, the club dance and the corroboree, the Popeye, the pony and the parda. Three. You done the dog, you done the jerk, your hair's too long, you out of work, all you eavesdroppers and finger poppers, soul sisters and dial twisters, guys and gals and groovy grannies, listening in, turn up your tranny.
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0: Yeah, this is Johnny Jones and Soul.

We've been listening to a selection of the 46 singles released on the 2nd of August 1968. That was Joe Higgs, You Hurt My Soul on the White Island record label. I'm going to finish with Kitty Can, the Bee Gees, which we began with, but except this will be the stereo LP version, and there's a great video which I'll put on today's page at towardtheunknownregion.com. So many thanks for joining me for all this finger popping, eavesdropping, soul clapping, soul popping, groovy tunage with me, Chris Bent. This is Lynn Tate. Why am I treated so bad? I'll be seeing you.

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1: For the next hour, it's you, me, and a pile of albums from 1979.

Oh Darling, Supertramp from their biggest selling album ever, Breakfast in America. Hello, it's Ian Chambers. Welcome to our hour together here, listening to albums from 1979. Yes, album years. And the next one only just snuck in. It was released on the 20th of December by a guy from Texas who none of us knew who he was. The album just appeared, but it became such a firm favourite. Went on to win 5 Grammy Awards. His self-titled album is the one with the flamingo on the cover. And from Christopher Cross, by Christopher Cross, I Really Don't Know Anymore.

0: It's Radio Mi Amigo with me, Ian, and album Years. And from Christopher Cross, we moved to Dire Straits. And from their first album, they'd had a top 10 single with Sultans of Swing. Their second album produced a single, Lady Writer. And also on that album, Communique, Where Do You Think You're Going?
1: Where do you think you're going?

You would be forgiven for being surprised to find that in 1979, Bob Dylan went to watch Dire Straits perform, and he recruited Mark Knopfler and drummer Pick Withers to play on his next album. What surprised Mark Knopfler was that Bob Dylan had just converted to Christianity, and every track on the album Slow Train Coming was somewhat spiritual, including this one, I Believe in You.

we had Bob Dylan from his Slow Train Coming album, and from Judy Zook's debut album on Elton John's Rocket record label, the title track of Welcome to the Cruise. Welcome to Album Years. I'm Ian. This is Radio Mi Amigo. If you'd like to get in touch, I'd love to hear what you think of the tracks. Are there albums I've missed out? Has this reminded you of music you've not heard in years? Well, drop me an email, please. studio@lv18radio.uk. studio@lv18radio.uk. Now, who would expect the 70s would end with Pink Floyd at the top of the UK singles chart? But it happened, thanks to this next album. Another Brick in the Wall was the single, the album was The Wall. This is Hey You.

Ricky Lee Jones, The Last Chance Texaco, taken from her self-titled debut album that also included Chuck E's In Love, the big single for her, and also a song called Easy Money, which was covered by Lowell George on his first solo album that came out the same year. Lowell George had been in Mothers of Invention and then famously a big part of Little Feat, but he didn't like the direction Little Feat were going towards jazz rock, and so decided to make his own solo album, including this track, 20 Million Things.

20 million things. I know the feeling getting around to doing stuff, right? From the album Thanks I'll Eat Here, the first and sadly became the last solo album for Lowell George. 2 weeks into the tour to promote the album, he tragically died from a heart attack caused by an accidental heroin overdose. This is Album Years, and we move on to Tom Petty and the Heartbreakers, and a track from their album, Damn the Torpedoes.

Tom Petty and the Heartbreakers, Even the Losers, from an album that almost never happened, the album Damn the Torpedoes. The record label ABC were sold to MCA in 1979, and Tom contended his contract couldn't be assigned to another label without his permission. MCA responded by suing him for breach of contract, so Tom got out of that by declaring himself bankrupt. A new contract with an MCA subsidiary was then duly signed. It's album years and to the end of an era for Paul McCartney with his second band, Wings, the album Back to the Egg, and a track featuring the late Denny Lane.

It's Ian Chambers on Radio Mi Amigo, the end of an era for Wings, and from Back to the Egg, Again and Again and Again. And a change of style for another British band, the Electric Light Orchestra, with the album which was nicknamed by keyboardist Richard Tandy and many others as Disco Very, as they went to more of a disco style, but it worked for them. ELO's eighth studio album was their first to reach number one in the charts. And from Discovery, here's Wishing.

In 79, David Jackson had been gigging for about 10 years when someone from A&M Records spotted what he was doing, offered a contract, and David changed his name to Joe and formed the Joe Jackson Band, who had a pretty good year releasing two albums. In January, there was Look Sharp. In October, I'm the Man. Let's have a track from each of them, starting with the title track from that first album.

0: 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It's Ian Chambers here, and if you'd like to contact the station, it's studio@lv18radio.uk. studio@lv18radio.uk. Have a look for us on socials. Have a look for LV18. That's the easiest way to find us. Double helping of Joe Jackson, Look Sharp, and On Your Radio. I'm Ian Chambers. I'm going to leave you with one final track from one final 1979 album. And Neil Young wrote this song for Ronnie Van Zant for the next Lynyrd Skynyrd album. Sadly, that album was never recorded when Ronnie died in a plane crash in October 77. And so Neil Young recorded it himself with his band Crazy Horse for the Rust Never Sleeps album. It's called Powderfinger. And it says here, it's the posthumous narration of a young man who attempts to protect his family against an approaching gunboat, but without success. Thank you for sharing the journey with me here on Album Years. Here's Neil Young and Crazy Horse.
1: Look.

Hello and welcome to Radio Mi Amigo, Rick Marks album tracking through the evening and night for the next hour. Thank you for keeping tuned, and I hope you stay tuned for all of it. We started off there with Black Sabbath from Master of Reality 1971 and the track Into the Void, and that track is just as relevant now as it was back then. It is the story of the earth ravaged by pollution and war, and a group of freedom fighters leave earth to Satan and his slaves. A great big long list who Satan and his slaves could be at the moment, isn't there? This is the sound of the Rolling Stones, Out of Our Heads, 1969. Can't Get No Satisfaction.

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Our broadcasting with love, peace and good music from our radio ship LV18 moored on the banks of the River Stour in Harwich. We started there with the Rolling Stones, 1969 music, Out of Our Heads and I Can't Get No Satisfaction, and then we followed that with a Rolling Stones song, or should it be a Jagger and Richards song, Gimme Shelter, but performed by the Grand Funk Railroad from their 1971 album Survival. This is Blood Wind Pig, 1969 music, Ahead Rings Out, Digil.

two pieces of blues rock. They go very well together. We started with Blood Wind Pig, A Head Rings Out, 1969 music, and Dear Jill, about the end of a love affair, followed by Derek and the Dominoes from Lalo and Other Assorted Love Songs, and Why Does Love Have to Be So Sad? This is Barclay James Harvest on Radio Mi Amigo. Everybody is everybody else. Crazy City.

and probably the most famous David Gilmour solo track from his self-solo album entitled David Gilmour from 1978, There's No Way Out of Here. The surprising thing about the track is he didn't actually write it himself. It was written by a gentleman called Ken Baker from the Unicorn Band, who David Gilmour produced, and he covered their track. Captain Beefheart and his magic band upon the My Oh My.

a Radio Mi Amigo triple play. We started off with Captain Beefheart and his Magic Band from Unconditionally Guaranteed 1974 album Upon the My Oh My. Then we had the Beatles from Revolver 1966 and Eleanor Rigby. Now there is a gravestone marked Eleanor Rigby in St Peter's Churchyard in Liverpool, but Paul McCartney said it had nothing to do with that gravestone. It's just a coincidence. And then we had a track that's full of things that I mispronounce. Santana from Abraxas and Samba Party from 1970. Don't think I did too bad that time. Rick Marks in the air chair with you for the next quarter of an hour, or just under. Renaissance, Sherazade and Other Stories, The Vultures Fly High.

Radio Mi Amigo playing Genesis there from 1970 and the Trespass album and a track called Dusk. And before that you heard Renaissance from Scheherazade and Other Stories, The Vultures Fly High, that one being from 1975. It's time for me to go. I hope you've enjoyed the music that I've been playing for the last hour. If so, you keep tuned to Mi Amigo because there's going to be more great album tracks being played throughout the evening and the night. I'm going to leave you with a bit of Steely Dan from Can't Buy a Thrill 1972 and a track called Do It Again. For me, Rick Tanner, you look after yourselves and you keep yourself safe. I'll see you around.

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A little bit of self-indulgence on my part, starting off this hour of the night service here on Radio Mi Amigo. My favourite band, the Groundhogs, from 1971, from their album Split. And that, of course, was Split Part 2. You're listening to the night service of Radio Mi Amigo, broadcasting from our wonderful radio lightship, the LV18, moored here in Harwich Harbour. On the way now, we have a rather loud three-piece outfit from Cardiff.

an excellent little medley from Budgie there, from their excellent album Bandolier from 1975. And we had Who Do You Want For Your Love and Never Turn Your Back On A Friend. And of course, the excellent artwork on that album was done by a chap called Patrick Woodruff. And also, that album was the first to feature Steve Williams as a member of the band. You're listening to The Night Service from Radio Mi Amigo, broadcasting from the LV18 lightship moored here in Harwich Harbour. If you'd like to get in touch with us with some musical suggestions, why don't you? It is studio at lv18radio.uk. We would love to hear from you.

Yeah, a little chap from Chicago who is an excellent live actor. He's absolutely note perfect, I can tell you. It is Nils Lofgren, of course, with his version of Heartland Blues and Hard Rock. He's an absolute brilliant act. I've got all his albums and I play them regularly at home and also on Radio Mi Amigo as well. That was a song taken from his excellent second album, Cry Tough, from 1976, and it's not a crime. And of course, he is a regular long-time member of Bruce Springsteen's E Street Band. You're listening to The Night Service from Radio Mi Amigo. Do you fancy some AC/DC?

0: There you go. Formed by a couple of brothers from Glasgow. AC/DC, of course, from their album from 1973, Dirty Deeds Done Cheap, which was their fourth album, in fact, and a song called Problem Child. And, of course, the album did not chart in the official UK album charts, but it did get to number 13 in the UK rock and metal album charts. So at least that's something.
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0: There you go. Something nice from the Doobie Brothers. From 1973, from their album The Captain and Me, which did not chart in the UK, but got to number 7 over there in the US. And that was South City, Midnight Lady.
1: On the good ship LV-18, a crew of many, a treasure of pleasure.

From 1978, that is Bob Seger and his Silver Bullet Band from the album Stranger in Town, getting to number 31 in the UK album charts. And, of course, the song from that album was called Hollywood Nights, which didn't do too well in the UK singles charts as it only got to number 42. Anyway, ahead of them and morphing out of the Zombies into Argent from their excellent album All Together Now from 1972. We had Hold Your Head Up, the full version of that excellent song. 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

ah, ah, ah, ah, ah, ah.

Some real psychedelic stuff from the Rolling Stones there, from the album Their Satanic Majesty's Request from 1967. And that was, of course, 2,000 Light Years From Home. And it was actually their first album to be released with identical tracks, both sides of the pond, because in the past, for some reason, some tracks didn't suit the other side of the pond. So anyway, that was the first album that the tracks actually matched. And ahead of the Stones, we had the brilliant Led Zeppelin, and a track from their album Led Zeppelin 2 called A Whole Lot of Love from 1969, and it was released as a single outside of the UK, but in the UK the band refused to release singles during their career, but absolutely excellent album altogether. You're listening to The Night Service from Radio Mi Amigo, broadcasting from our radio lightship moored here in the Harwich Harbour on AM locally and all around the world on the internet. So until you and I meet up again, and hopefully it is soon, please take care and stay safe, but more importantly, be good. So I'm going to leave you with Alex Harvey from his album Framed, and I just want to make love to you.

Well, hello there. Chris Cooper here, gingerly stepping over all the piles of CDs and records in the Mi Amigo studio. There are some untidy people around here. I won't name names. The Boots there, from 1965. But You Never Do It, Babe. Coming up to 1977 for this next one, it's Neat, Neat, Neat from The Damned.

The Damned from 1977, and neat, neat, neat as an encouragement to whoever left the studio so untidy to come and tidy it up, please. And then The Craig, 1966 for that one, and I Must Be Mad. No comments, please. Right. Kaleidoscope. Getting a touch psychedelic. This is Lie to Me.

By my reckoning, there's just a chance they might have listened to a Doors album at some stage during their career. Active in the late 60s, they were the Deviants, a British psychedelic rock band. And before that, we heard Kaleidoscope from 1969, and that was Lie to Me.

fabulous to have the opportunity to push the boat out, as it were, on the overnight service of Radio Mi Amigo. And it's my thanks to Tony, Heather, Shiraz and the crew here on the LV18 for allowing me to do my thing and expand our musical horizons a little bit. Those were the Flaming Groovies from 1971 with Teenage Head. And if we turn the musical clock back to 1965, well, you can tell that it wasn't quite so magnificently produced, we shall say.

described as garage rock in the mid-60s. They were a band from Sweden. They were the Mascots. And that was Words Enough to Tell You. Back to the 70s. The Pink Fairies. And Do It. We will. Playing the good music, that is. And the music you won't hear on other radio stations. If you'd like to tell me what you think, studio at lv18radio.uk.

doing it with the Pink Fairies on our floating gin palace that is the LV18 in Harwich.

a psychedelic rock band out of Putney in London and active in the late 1960s. They were the Open Mind, and that track, I Feel the Same Way Too.

The Saints from 1976 with I'm Stranded, and from 10 years earlier, 1966, for the Remains and Time of Day. And the Remains were a Boston-based garage rock band formed in 1964, best known for opening for the Beatles on their final US tour of 1966. This is Simply Saucer.

Canadian rockers Simply Saucer, first of all, with Bulletproof Nothing, 1974 music from them, and then back to 66 once more. And that was the Sons of Adam there from America. And that was Saturday's Sons. And you're listening to Chris Cooper on Radio Mi Amigo, 24 hours a day on the internet. If you're listening any other way, maybe there's something wrong with your radio. Or maybe not.

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They're called Death. And that was a 1976 track called Politicians in My Eyes. And the lyrics provide a scathing critique of political hypocrisy and corruption. The song calls out politicians for being self-serving and disconnected from ordinary people. Well, how good that sort of 40 years on, things have improved so much. Just like the music.

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In fact, they were only active in 1967. They were Third Bardo and The Dawn of Tomorrow. And if I'd been organised, I would have played the band Tomorrow next to them. But I forgot, so I'll play them next. In the meantime, the Count Bishops. This is Train.

0: That was the Count Bishops and Train. Well, I think it's time for me to get on the train. Well, if that's too late, I'll see if there's an all-night bus, because I've got to make room in the studio for some charging up, really.
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2: Hello there, Mr. and Mrs. Couch Potato.
1: We're coming for you next. 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
2: Just after the news and the latest soap opera. The Who's music is kind of in my blood, if you know what I mean. For I grew up hearing the band constantly, 'cause me and my mates loved them. These songs have integrity and meaning and are extremely powerful still in this new millennium. And man, were this band powerful live. They would blow your flipping socks off.

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2: Ladies and gentlemen, I am the Reverend Rabbit. And I'm thanking you for wrapping your ears around the music that we're going to play. Forget the news headlines. Forget the Queen's bottle of stout. Forget the Olympic torturers. Je m'appelle. Here, we seek to unplug you from the Matrix. On this dense physical plane, the planet Earth.
3: I caught me a troubles in an old king bag. Smile, smile, smile. I caught me a troubles in an old king bag. Smile, smile, smile.
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0: The big G. I hate the whole human race.

0: Harry Hack and the Big G were a very prominent band in Newcastle around the years...
1: 1977, 78.
0: Right. The years of punk. The Big G album is entitled I Hate the Whole Human Race. So where does this idea come from? What were the kind of ideas behind the band? Were you pushing a particular political slant? Was there a feeling in the band that you had a kind of ideology?
1: The ideology was hate, built purely on hate.
0: It was built on hate.
1: Yeah. The right. Whole human race. Everybody we came across were hated. Maybe that's why we didn't get very far.
0: How did that come about? How did you manage to sort of hate everybody?
1: All the songs, they're all very negative.
0: Right.
1: They're all... they all sort of say what's bad about everything. But
0: right.
1: There's no answers in any of them. And I think that was... Right. That was a lot of the underground punk scene in Newcastle was built around that. No answers.
0: Just, yes.
1: Causing mischief.
0: So it could be called questioning everything.
1: Looking back on it, yes, you might question it. It was great fun.

0: the lights out.
1: My name is Reverend Rabbit.
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0: Clash and a song called Clamp Down from their wonderful album London Calling. London Calling is the third studio album by the English punk rock band The Clash. It was released in the United Kingdom on the 14th of December 1979 through CBS Records, and in the United States of America in January 1980 through Epic Records. It has sold over 5 million copies worldwide. And why? Because it's great. Thank you for unplugging yourself from the Matrix, at least for a little while, and for getting the news headlines and those that put the mockery in democracy. The Reverberry Show.
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0: I, being the Reverend Rabbit, is very proud to present the genius known as Marvin Gaye, the late, great Marvin Gaye. From Marvin Gaye's album Here, My Dear, which was released on Motown Records in the year 1978. The songs that we are about to hear are firstly, Is That Enough? And finally, Anger. This is Marvin Gaye.

0: People of Earth, attention. 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
3: 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I didn't have the recipe, it all seemed very strange to me. 1,000 years, that hour I'll rue, when I formulated the magic brew. 'Twas not gold, but whiskey

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1: I seek to give you a little bit of musical accompaniment.
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2: Quite a few moons ago, we featured the band Renaissance from the 1970s. We played a song called A Trip to the Fair. Wonderful stuff. Here's another song by Renaissance called Can You Understand? From the compilation album Tales of 1001 Nights, Volume 1, released in 1990 on Sire Records. The song, Can You Understand?, was originally featured on their second LP called Ashes Are Burning, released in the year 1972. This is Renaissance with Can You Understand?

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